0: Sun's out. I'm gonna play some sunny, bumpy tunes into the usual stuff.
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Yes, shout out Fabio Santos. 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It's called Back Back. It's part of a sick EP, four tracker. This guy's incredible Dutch artist. Remember the name Fabio Santos.

0: down and get into the groove. 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
1: My name is Gladiator.
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0: My name is Maximus Decimus Meridius. 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And I will have my vengeance. 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
1: Switch it up as you go.

I get asked sometimes about what I played at Pano Bar in Berlin, and this was one of them. Just this sort of sexy, no-nonsense, in-your-face garage, but not too much, you know? This is Tate. In fact, I'm not even going to say.

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But is there really such a thing? Absolutely. Having sex with an online partner is easy to learn. I'll show you how to reach a cyber sex climax. You'll also visit others who have mastered the art of one-handed

This track is so good. Live and direct, Rude Boy. These guys, Hidden Records, always send me some good heat. Every artist is anonymous. It's just good, proper club bits and bobs. Big ups, Hidden Records.

Yes, this one, Killer Instinct. It's coming out later in the year, hopefully. I think I say that every time we're on the radio. Will be part of a EP by myself. If everything goes to plan, these samples are a nightmare, you know? But it's looking good. Just keep your eyes peeled for this one.

Yes, this one is killer. Big up Pale Man. What a legend. This one's forthcoming ATW Records. I've been in the studio with him lately as well, cooking up some crazy, just this new style of like clubhouse music, low end. It's so sick.

0: love this one so much. Shout out my brother Main Phase and TSVI. This one's forthcoming ATW. It's called Spirit. The B-side's even sicker. Yeah, what a record, man.
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So this huge techno tune. 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

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Can't be a goat till you die. 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Got nicked with the bees, now I'm known to the fed. Face is hot and they know my address. I don't know where I'm going next. But I'm still on the roads with peps. Now I'm in the shoes, drop loads of gems. Chopping up bone in tens. I was a loner then. Now I got loads of friends. Only the fiends was phoning then. Anything I bought was stolen then. Only buy a heat cheat when they go to pen. Never got the feeling you ain't coming home again.

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0: I don't like to show you my tail. 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
1: I like they don't see you, but deep down I really wanna be you. Turn this to Resident Evil, rockin' and release from needles. 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
0: Mm-hmm. 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I don't like to show you my tail. 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What is that I smell? 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Mm-hmm. I am that you smell. Yes.
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CRB Fabo, this train us, bro. If you ever copped a ticket, sexy pics on her Insta, send her a DM like, hey, big head. KMT, her brethren, smoky too, but I ain't tryna be a but I ain't tryna go on like she don't look wicked, wicked.

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Yeah, it's looking like nobody said it to you. 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I'm outside and I'm coming to you.

Good morning. You're listening to Rents FM. Got myself Yush in the mix for the Wisdom Tees show this month, taking over the next 2 hours. Really enjoyed putting this one together, keeping it nice and chilled for your Sunday morning. Nice vibes to ease you into the day. Big shouts to Kaylone and Factor for having me on. And yeah, nice to be back on Rents. I'm going to keep it quiet. I'm going to let you enjoy the music. Got stuff coming up from Acemo, Blossom Hill, Wizardry AV, Paperclip Minimizer, Stone, Techman, K-Water, Sub Basics, Loop LF, some bangers in there. Small bangers. Small bangers for the Sunday morning. So keep it locked, keep it rinsed, and I'll see you next time. Big love.

is an interesting relationship between my work, which is dreamlike, and then my own dreaming. When the film is finished, for the next 2 weeks, I just have these incredible onslaught of

Tarot. Tarot.

You've been listening to Yush for the last 2 hours on Rinse FM. I hope you guys have enjoyed. Really nice to be back on the Rinse FM airways. So keep it rinse, and I'll see you next time.

Check, check, check. You are listening to Don't Sleep. This is Julian here. El Capitano is in Berlin, Dean Bryce. So we're taking over the tunes, the selections. Finn's in the room with me. That was The Roots. Up next, we've got Erykah Badu and The Alchemist. New tunes.

0: Okay, Finn G, what's happening?
1: Great, how are you?
0: I'm good, man.
1: You're
0: I'm
1: doing
0: good.
1: An amazing job.
0: Right, look, we're enjoying ourselves. Obviously, we, as mentioned, we haven't got Dean Bryce, El Capitano, the governor, however he goes by. He's not here today. He is.
1: But don't worry, you've got Junior Miko.
0: Yeah, man, we'll come through with some tunes, just tunes that we've been loving at the moment. And you know, tunes that we've been enjoying as always. We've had that Erykah Badu album on lock with The Alchemist, which is beautiful. And yeah, shout out Dean in Berlin. You've just come back from
1: little holiday.
0: Holiday? You've been on the road working.
1: Oh, sorry, yeah, that one. Yeah. No, that was really fun. I was in Manchester yesterday doing a little not a little, to be honest. It was supporting Orlando. I was drumming for him, and he's supporting Miller Jones.
0: Beautiful. And were you on the drums, innit?
1: I was on the drums. It was banging. We had a...
0: Literally banging.
1: We had a sold-out show. It was packed from, like, the doors. People queuing up around the corner, camping out.
0: Oh, what?
1: Yeah, proper. It was a proper moment.
0: This is why when I saw you this morning, you was coming with that superstar energy. I had to tell you, humble yourself.
1: No, it was great though. It was great.
0: You got any gossip for the road?
1: Do you know what? No, it went really smoothly. It was really PG, really smooth. You know.
0: So I went to see Jay-Z.
1: I was like, going
0: to
1: say, because you've shown up now in your Jay-Z merch.
0: Listen, yeah, the only thing about this merch here is that it's got Tottenham Hotspurs on the arms, and I'm an Arsenal fan, you know what I mean? So I was considering picking it off, but...
1: I think it looks great on you.
0: Yeah, of course you do. We know that you're a Spurs fan. No, man, seeing Jay-Z was unbelievable, and I've seen him about... That's the fourth time that I've seen him, but I've got to say, I think that was the best show, because it was actually him celebrating, you know, 30 years. It's all catalog. Look, you know, and it was, I was talking to someone about this, and it was like the past, the present, and the future was what I was experiencing. Because you got, you know, these records that bring you back to the past. You're there in the present moment, very much in the present moment, and then you're inspired, so you're thinking about your future. And it was an incredible show. Like Gabriel Moses did, I believe he did all the artwork as well, all the visuals, which was just stunning. And you know, my big takeaway from that actually was, which we'll get into next actually, was him performing Song Cry.
1: Yeah.
0: Man, I mean, I love that record, but I think hearing it in the flesh from him, and this happens when you see artists live, is that, you know, you experience a song and you internalize it and base it on what's happening in your life. But when you see an artist perform it, you suddenly think, oh, you hear it from their life. And it just hit differently. So look, let's get into that actually. I'm going to play Song Cry, Jay-Z.

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Yeah. I can't

nothing about a conservative regular girl that still can beat a. Don't need your psychic can reach. Zodiac sign, it must be a Gemini moon. We about to go half, mistakenly nobody been in a bag, but how many

0: So you see this tune here, Finn, yeah? So I didn't actually know this OG version of it, but Nipsey Hussle, RIP, he dropped an album recently. It's an album that he was working on before, obviously, he passed. Oh my God, and I can't remember the name of it's a collab album with Fino, I think is the name of the guy, who's great as well. Anyway, they've got a record that samples this on there called 500, and it's beautiful. But this is the OG version of it, and I've been kind of obsessed with it. There's a few tunes that I've been obsessed with. I mean, no surprise really, but there's a few tunes that I've been obsessed with this week. One of which is Gabriel Jacobs.
1: Yeah.
0: That's his name. And it's called, I think, Dirty South or something like that. We played it earlier. I'm not even joking, yeah. Like, I actually had this tune on repeat, Vin, for like weeks.
1: I totally believe that.
0: It's the only tune I've been listening to for some reason. Oh, I was caught in this loop. And specifically because, yeah, there's like, I think it's the way that the melody at the very end, kind of how he comes at you, because it's kind of like a bit rappy style, not rappy style, but it's like talky kind of singing at the beginning, and then he kind of goes into a melody at the end. Anyway, and you know when you're obsessed with one particular part?
1: Yeah.
0: Yeah, anyway, I've been looping the tune just to get to that
1: part. The thing is about Julian is he will, we work together.
0: Well, let's be
1: careful.
0: I'm
1: in the office with him.
0: Yes.
1: If he finds a song he likes, it is played genuinely 20 to 30 times a day in the office, five days a week.
0: I know.
1: Until everyone is sick of it. And the last person who will be sick of it is Julian. So, you know, it's great.
0: There's been some great kind of, I guess, new music that I've been listening to. What, you know, we had the Erykah Badu and Alchemist album that dropped, which I actually loved. Mm-hmm. I don't know why I said I actually, like, I think
1: surprising.
0: I think the general consensus is that it's a good album.
1: It's amazing, yeah.
0: So that's been nice to listen to. There was a Busta Rhymes album that dropped as well, you know, which I haven't fully got into, but I did have a track from there that I wanted to play. Maybe we'll get into that later. Yeah.
1: Yeah. No, there's a lot of great music coming out. I mean,
0: there's always great music, Finn.
1: There's always great music.
0: And speaking of which, actually, there is an artist as well, which I will get into after this, because it's just, I've been also obsessed with this tune. And I don't know how to pronounce his name, their name. They're from Mexico. And this is another record that I've had on repeat, specifically because I'm obsessed with strings, and secondly because I also love the horns, the trumpet.
1: Yeah.
0: I want to learn the trumpet. In fact, if there's anyone out there who's willing to teach me, please shout me, because
1: I can see that for you.
0: I just want to walk around with a
1: sweaty little jazz club, playing your heart out.
0: No, I just want to walk around with a trumpet in my hand and, you know, play it on the train platform when I feel the need.
1: Talk about music of Latin origin. There's a new guy, not new, I think he's been about, but he's called Junior Mesa. He's from LA.
0: I thought you were about to say Junior Mika.
1: Just called Junior Mika. And I'm gonna force you to play this tune. He's unbelievable, and kind of coming into focus, I think, this year on a lot of people's playlists and stuff like that. But he's
0: beautiful,
1: super creative, amazing songs.
0: All right, well, look, we'll get into that. We've still, you know, we've got basically like 30 minutes left of the show. I hope whoever's tuned in is enjoying it. And I guess we'll just keep it running.
1: Yeah.
0: We'll come back for a little conversation in a bit. I feel like you've got some things that you want to say. All right, cool.

0: Man, I love that Mos Def record. Traveling man, I'm a traveling man.
1: What a great selection today.
0: Well, you know what? It's been fun, man. It's actually been fun. Like, excuse any sort of let's call it a bipolar selection.
1: Which is great because you sat outside. I'm just gonna play all the music I love, and I think
0: of course
1: what this set has represented is this is just you. You know, you got the spiritual, thoughtful side. You got Mos Def, Erykah Badu. You know, the roots. Then you got, you know, I'm an emotional wreck. Montel Fish.
0: Whoa. Wait, where's this?
1: Wait, hold on.
0: Hold on a second. What is this, like? Let's have a superstar Finn. He's come back from tour and it's like, what the?
1: No, but then, you know, and then the oh, I'm done now. It was just
0: you got scared. It's okay.
1: And emotional wreck.
0: I don't mind. You can, you know, I mean, you can say it's true. It's all there. I mean, fundamentally, you just play what you got to play. But look, We're in the last 5 minutes, so we're gonna play the last tune, and get ourselves out of here. But as always, it's been a pleasure. Finn, welcome back as well. This is your first show in a while back from
1: the
0: Rinse
1: new spot as well.
0: And then in 2 weeks' time on a Sunday, we'll have the full crew, hopefully, with Dean here. So we've enjoyed our time. Thank you for listening and tuning in. We'll get into this Fela Kuti record now.

You got moderator, you got strength signals, you got shuffle and swing on rinse. This one here, Sounds of the Herb Rhythm, the Ease Up George. Big up yourself in Germany. Big shout out Bella, big shout out Henry, big shout out Din, and I guess shout out Josh, yeah. Keep it locked, shuffle and swing on rinse.

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Tough Vibes, Leave Me Cold. 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

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Playing tunes across the spectrum of electronic music. Starting off today's show with something from Leon Vinehall. This one's called Snakeskin Has Been, taken from his album Rare Forever. And coming up, we got some new music from Karen Niamh AKG. I'm going to be playing both tracks from my AA side that's coming out this month.

Yes, in case you've forgotten, myself, RZA Teeth, back to back Lady Passion. We got about 20 minutes to go. Yeah, it's gone by, right? Quick. Having fun. Time flies when you're having fun. Yes, so Mr. RZA Teeth, Lady Passion on Rinse. 20 minutes.

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Yeah. So we got about 40 minutes to go. 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

0: them some life them strong. 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
1: You can't handle this, you know. 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
0: But them say, no pain.

0: 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But say, I now move.
1: So like, it look like it's only badmanism, you understand? 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
2: Wicked blood clot. 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

It's going to be the last one from myself. You just listen to RZA T, back to back, Lady Passion, Pure Garage. I'll be back next week. Lady Passion will see you next Friday. Perception's on this Friday, of course. They're brother and sister. Right, keep it real. I'll see you next week.

like the new, much more sociable time of 9 p.m. on a Sunday. That's nice, isn't it? Sad to you if you're locked in live.

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This show recorded with the 30 Hz sound system at CU in Dalston. So I can definitely hear it.

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Thursday night, 7 p.m. to 2. We get the headliners out of the way early so you can all go to bed if you've got a busy day the next day. Or if you're at school or something like that. 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

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I'll tell you about that in a bit.

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I haven't actually finished the lineup for the next one, but it's going to be good. 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

0: dub.
1: This one by TCP once again. Go hit up that guy's Bandcamp. I think it's Cat Productions or something like that, the TCP. He did some amazing music with PMP Music out of Ireland, I think. They hold the accolade for having my favourite dubstep.

So yeah, there's another NLDC coming up. It's not in October. I had to deep tempo for doing last week, by the way. Out to Shivers. Out to all the gang. Out to Jazz, who played first. It was a wicked set. Anyway, we got another one coming up on the 26th of September. That's a Saturday. But it's free. If you've ever been to Coppercats / CU, you'll know there's a garden upstairs. We're going to do the last garden party of the year. This tune's going to get aggy in a minute, so I'm not going to give you the lineup just yet. But keep it locked. It's NLDC on Rinse FM. All

Jesus. Once again, laptop speakers not allowed. Connect to your Bluetooth device, otherwise this one is going to sound absolutely rubbish. And it is not rubbish. He said, desperately.

They got one coming up with Heavyweight in London. Make sure you get down to that. I think it's in November 28th, perhaps. Classic Fearless Dread breakdown. Their tune's just... You just got to play the whole thing. So that's what we're going to do. Once again, entitled The Import. I'm not sure if this got a release. Oh yeah, that lineup on the Saturday the 26th at Copper Cats in the Garden. We've got Henny G. We've got Tom Dubwise from Dubwise Vinyl. We got Sevic because it's his birthday. I'm going to do something. And then there might be a surprise. Depends how much time I've got. Once again, Fearless Dread is NLDC on Rinse FM.

Yeah, love this one. Make sure you go check Proove's new EP. I think it's called You Snake. Might be on Locust, I'm not sure. I ain't gonna say who's it. China. It's a 111 remix of Chuo Shuao. No, Chuo Shao, but with a dollar sign. The dollar sign makes you mispronounce it. Also, it's in Chinese.

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Yeah, this one, Dusty, entitled Kill Your Hype. Next one, forthcoming. This is NODC 005.

NLDC005, this one by Walzer. Entitled Ghetto Blaster. Sometimes you have to swear. Out to those who picked up 04. I'm picking that one up literally, well, 2 days ago when you hear this. So that's gone posted out on Monday morning, the day after this. Anyway, this one, Walzer.

nearly finished. We got 5 minutes left. 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I ain't the best DJ. But they do be sending me the good stuff.

0: I'm going to sign off now anyway. So either fade me out or you will go back on your phone. So yeah, safe. At a Tony Force. At all the trance crew.
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0: Oh, come off it. Once again, DJ Qist, Cuist underscore LDN on the Instagram. The event page is NLDC140 on the Instagram. If you got tunes, it's the same, but at gmail.com. I listen to everything, so I don't get sent that much. I'm not bloody Maller, am I?

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What you do? What else are you going to do? 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Such a cliche thing to say. Yeah, Henny G, Tom Dubwise, myself, Sevic, and maybe someone else. And I'm going to sharpen and let you listen to these strings. Yeah, it was the right thing to do to stick around.

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called Synthetic. Before that one, Tatty D called Take Me Up. Got a little remix of that one to play later as well from Mr. G, which is beautiful. And before that one, Papahoff, brand new out on Acid Cuts. It's called Bubbly. Lots of acid this week, month. It's Rinse FM, it's Precious Stones Radio, and it's me, Emerald.

Beautiful one. Take Me Up, which I played earlier, but this is the Mr. G's Taken dub. Before that one, Cleon with The Body. And before that, DJ Beefburger. Fantastic DJ name. With There Is No Sleep. And then we had Moderna y Theos Mago. The Motion of Emotions. About 45 minutes in. Still loads of good stuff to play for you. Hope you're enjoying it. It's Rinse FM, it's Precious Stones Radio, and it's me, Emerald.

got one from a dance track record called Casio Royale, Dance Tracks 4. Pretty sure that was the A-side that I played. No, I think it was the B-side. It is called Jam 15.

Anyway, let's just ignore that. You know when you're so ill that you have a little cry because you're so ill? That was me this morning. Ill cry. Awful. Right, I try not to cough on the mic. What else I played you?